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1: Hi there, this is Chetan here on Spice, the voice of hope. Today, the topic is all about mindful eating. In today's fast-paced world, it's easy to fall into mindless eating habits. With little time to reflect and the influence of processed foods and aggressive marketing, many people find themselves disconnected from their dietary choices. Let's discuss the concept of mindful eating and how we can develop a positive relationship with food. Mindful eating comes from the broader concept of mindfulness, an ancient practice embraced by many cultures. It is about paying deliberate attention to your thoughts, feelings, and physical sensations in the present moment. The goal is to become more aware of your surroundings and decisions rather than just reacting to them. When it comes to food, this means consciously choosing what you eat and fully engaging all your senses to savor and appreciate it. Starting the journey to mindful eating means paying attention to your body's internal signals. Before you start eating, take a moment to pause and check your hunger levels. Are you genuinely hungry or are you eating because of emotions? Mindful eating encourages us to listen to our body's true signals, understanding that food is more than just fuel, it's nourishment. Next, it's important to involve your senses. Mindful eating means fully experiencing your meals with all your senses. Don't just consume your food, savor each bite. Notice the texture, enjoy the aroma, and truly appreciate the meal before you. By engaging with your food in this way, you cultivate a stronger connection to what you eat, fostering a healthier relationship with God. It's typical to rush through meals, but mindful eating suggests a different strategy. Chew your food slowly and completely. Another important aspect is practicing gratitude. Taking a moment to appreciate your food can completely change your relationship with it. Before you eat, spend a moment being thankful for the meal in front of you. Acknowledge the hard work of everyone involved in bringing the food to your table. Farmers, producers, cooks, and servers. This practice not only creates a sense of connection, but also cultivates gratitude for the abundance in our lives. Mindful eating encourages us to make healthier dietary choices. Try to incorporate a variety of nutritious foods into your meals like fruits, vegetables, whole grains, and lean proteins. It's best to steer clear of processed and sugary foods as they often lead to thoughtless eating and can negatively impact your health. Friends, there's a new epidemic in town, and it's not one you can ward off with masks or hand sanitizers. It's the insidious spread of mindless eating. In today's fast-paced world, where we are constantly glued to screens and pulled in different directions, it's all too easy to devour meals without truly savoring or appreciating them. This habit can lead to overeating, poor food choices, and strained relationship with food. Mindful eating offers a refreshing alternative. By consciously engaging in the eating experience, taking time to taste, chew, and appreciate each bite, we can develop a healthier and more balanced relationship with what nourishes us. By cultivating a mindful, presentful approach to eating, we can make deliberate choices that honor both our physical and emotional needs. Physically, this means eating slowly, chewing thoughtfully. Emotionally, mindful eating helps us recognize and respond to our internal hunger and satisfaction signals. You can always call or message us on 095-15-227039. I repeat, 095-15-227039. 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I repeat, amc1@gmail.com. Preventing overeating and promoting a healthier weight. It also transforms

0: 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Then gradually increase this practice. Minimize distractions by turning off screens, putting away devices, and avoiding work-related tasks during meals. Before you eat, take few deep breaths to center yourself and bring focus to the present moment. As you eat, engage your senses fully. Notice the flavors, textures, colors, aromas, and even the sounds of your food. Chew each bite slowly and thoroughly to savor the experience. Periodically pause during your meal to check in with your body's signals of hunger and fullness, helping to prevent overeating. Explore a single raisin or another small food item like a dry fruit. Notice its texture, smell, and how it feels in your hand. When you finally taste it, pay attention to the flavors that emerge. This exercise heightens your awareness of sensory aspects of eating. Before you begin eating, rate your hunger level on a scale from 1 to 10. Throughout the meal, pause occasionally to check in with yourself. Dedicate one entire meal or snack to observing the act of eating. Focus on the sensations and experience without judgment. Notice the appearance, aromas, flavors, and textures of the food as you consume them. This practice encourages a non-reactive, present-minded approach to eating. Do you know that mindful eating can support weight management? While it's not a strict weight loss method, mindful eating can be incredibly effective in helping us achieve and sustain a healthy weight. By paying attention to our body's signals of hunger and fullness, we become more adept at distinguishing genuine hunger from other cues. This awareness helps prevent overeating and promotes better portion control. Moreover, mindful eating encourages us to fully enjoy our meals, enhancing satisfaction and reducing cravings for unnecessary snacks or emotional eating episodes. And that's not all. Mindful eating affects digestion too. Beyond its psychological advantages, mindful eating can enhance the physical process of digestion. When we eat slowly and chew well, we increase saliva production, which helps break down food and release digestive enzymes. By reducing distractions and taking our time during meals, we lessen the chances of overeating, which can burden the digestive system. Mindful eating also heightens our awareness of food intolerances or digestive issues. In today's stressful world, it's common to use food for comfort, which can lead to unhealthy habits like stress eating. We are less inclined to eat excessively as a response to stress. Moreover, the practice of being fully present and attentive during meals naturally calms the mind, helping to lower overall stress levels. In the deeper studies and research, there are two types of mindful eating and intuitive eating. Mindful eating, on the other hand, is a focused practice that involves being fully present during meals and making conscious food choices. While mindful eating is part of intuitive eating encompasses a wider range of behaviors beyond just eating itself. Starting to eat mindfully can be tough, especially at first. Building and developing a positive relationship with food requires time, patience, and self-passion. It's important to approach this journey without self-judgment and take it step by step, seeking professional support and guidance. You can always call or message us on 095-15-227039. I repeat, 095-15-227039. 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This is Chetan saying bye for now. Have a great time with mindful eating. 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